my friends are gone and my hair is gray. I ache in the places where I used to play, and I'm crazy for love.

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In my trials and my tribulations, through our doubts and frustration.

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1: Take a look in the mirror. What do you see? Do you see it clearer? Or are you deceived?